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1: 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I think Dolly Parton fans might say yes. We'll wait and see next week. 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

0: Ari with Hey That I Made You Love Me on Virgin Radio. Olivia Rodrigo said she's a big fan of her newest album. She was asked in an interview this week with Wonderland Magazine if there was a song on her list that she would like to cover at some point. She said, I've been listening to Ari's album Pedal a lot, so maybe something from that.
1: I went deaf on the chick.

0: Well, this week, fans of the show Only Murders in the Building got a first look at Season 6. Or should I say, Only Murders in the Building. It's Virgin Radio, I'm Miles. It's got Season 6 set in London. And the guest cast list is stacked. Like Olivia Colman, David Tennant, Nicola Coughlan from Bridgerton. Huge. Here's Selena Gomez now with Good For You on Virgin Radio.
1: I'm on the 14 carats. I'm 14 carat. Doing it up like my eyes.

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Earlier this year, I promised myself and my wife that Grand Theft Auto 6 would be the last video game purchase I make as a 30-something-year-old. It's Virgin Radio, The Night Show, I'm Miles. That was until I saw the trailer for this new game announced this week. Where are my Guitar Hero fans? There's a new game called Stage Tour dropping in December, and it looks epic. You can play guitar, you can play drums, I think you can sing as well. It's a bit like that game Rock Band that came a little bit later than Guitar Hero, right? Go take a look, it's called Stage Tour. I feel like Olivia Rodrigo would be into this. Was Guitar Hero before her time? It definitely was before her time, wasn't it? It's Drop Dead on Virgin Radio.

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Boston, the night show on Virgin Radio. Not Boston, but New York City for Harry Styles tonight. Night one of his 30-night residency at Madison Square Garden. Here's American Girls.

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Sabrina Carboneau with Espresso on Virgin Radio, arguably her favourite month of the year, August, this past weekend, celebrating 2 years since the album that was on, Short and Sweet, was released. This weekend, celebrating 1 year since her latest album, Man's Best Friend.

One of the many fitting tributes from the music world for Dolly Parton this week was from Ella Langley on Instagram. She said, "Dolly, thank you for standing up for yourself as an artist, a songwriter, a musician, a producer, and an author, a creative, and most importantly, a woman in this industry. You paved the way for so many to be brave." I don't think Ella Langley would be too mad about a Dolly Parton song knocking her off the top spot on the Hot 100 after 19 weeks. It's Choosing Texas on Virgin Radio.

Ahead of her very first Daisy Chain Fields Music Festival in California this weekend, Olivia Rodrigo on the way with her song Stupid Song. And from Daisy to Pedal is Ariana.

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News this week that Drake could be bookending summer with even more new music. Fans think he's teasing yet another album, possibly this one called Fear of Missing Out.

Inspiration Radio, as if we didn't already love Zara Larsson enough, at a music festival in Belgium this past weekend, she performed her song Midnight Sun, but couldn't quite hold it together, though. This was after people in attendance started crowd surfing like dolphins from the music video. Must have been very off-putting for her, understandably. I kind of want to hear the official ha-ha-ha remix of just Zara laughing through the entire song. Midnight Sun now on Virgin Radio.

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0: Yeah, not many of these nights left in summer, are there? It's not lost on me that you spend yours with me. The Night Show on Virgin Radio. 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

Olivia Rodrigo, she's on Virgin Radio. My name's Todd the Barr. Hope you had a great day. And if you didn't, don't worry. It's over in an hour. We get a brand new day tomorrow. Here's Sean Hook. You

0: Oh, this is so cute. You're going to love this. An old interview of Zendaya is going viral. She's about 14 at the time, and on the Justin Bieber movie Red Carpet.
1: Have you ever met him before?
2: No, I haven't, actually, but I think I'll meet him tonight.
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0: That's what everybody should say when they first meet Justin Bieber. Hey, what's up, Biebs? And the Biebs is on Virgin Radio. 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

So last night, Harry Styles started his 30-night run at Madison Square Garden, a.k.a. his ex-girlfriend's wedding venue. By the way, that place holds 20,000, so by the end of this 30 nights, he'll have played in front of 600,000 people in one city. Here's American Girls.

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It's Tyler Barr. And my 8-year-old niece has a message for you. 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

so many beautiful tributes for the late, great Dolly Parton. She was an amazing woman, brought so many people together. Actually, know whose tribute post I thought really made a good point? Was the Beaverton. I know they're a satirical magazine, but listen to what they posted. Polyamorous vegan baristas and conservative uncles unite in memory of Dolly Parton. It is so true. Literally everybody loved Dolly.

How to Lose a Guy in 10 Days. Remember that movie? I think it came out in 2003, 23 years ago. Even if you were born after 2003, you should know that movie. It's one of the great rom-coms of all time. Well, it's just been announced that How to Lose a Guy in 10 Days 2 is going to be coming out soon. Yeah, Matthew McConaughey, Kate Hudson, they're back. Here's Zara Larsson.

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My name's Tyler Barr. You know what my girlfriend and I did the other night that was so much fun? 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And if you do the survey, you help us choose what we play on the radio, you might win that cash. 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

Rupert Grint, you know the actor from Harry Potter? Well, he just announced that he's going to be reprising his role as Ron Weasley on Broadway next year. You can see Ron in the flesh. And here's somebody who's definitely buying tickets. Harry Potter super fan, Ariana Grande.

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According to bookmakers, Taylor Swift's Anuda Anuya is the front runner to win Best Song at the Oscars next year. Yeah, that's right. 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

Toronto Blue Jays, their season's been okay, may or may not make the playoffs, but the fans, their performance has been incredible. Every Tuesday, the Blue Jays do something called Loony Dog Night, and as of this week, the Blue Jays have sold over 1 million loony dogs this season, and there's still like a month left to go. And to celebrate, the Blue Jays have hired a mural artist. Yeah, they're going to commemorate this with a mural on the street.

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Billie Eilish, she's on Virgin Radio. And she's in Canada right now filming a movie. And her brother Phineas is going to be coming up to Canada soon to help induct Feist into the Canadian Songwriters Hall of Fame. You know Feist, right? 1, 2, 3, 4, tell me that you love me more. I actually saw Feist at a karaoke bar, saw her sing karaoke, but unfortunately was called up to the stage immediately after. I had to follow Feist. I say we are the champions, but felt like a loser.

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Lady Gaga, Bruno Mars. Lady Gaga, she's actually working on a new project. Unfortunately, not a music project. She's teamed up with her husband to start a company called Outer Biosciences. They apparently use AI to help cure skin diseases. So I'd get into more details, but I'm no scientist. I don't really understand anything on this page that I'm reading. Here's Dominic Fike.

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Here's Chaperone. It's fun.

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But after Ariana Grande, going to play Starships, Nicki Minaj,

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So Post Malone got engaged to a woman named Christy Lee, who's a stylist. If you're a guest going to that wedding, the good news is there's definitely going to be an open bar. But the bad news is, if you don't like Bud Light, you might have a problem. Posty's on Virgin Radio with Psycho. Damn.

Okay, got some good news and bad news about Olivia Rodrigo's festival this weekend, Daisy Chain Fields. The bad news is it's not in Canada, it's in California. But the good news is all the profits are going to women's charities, and the lineup is great. So even video is going to be fantastic. Olivia Rodrigo's performing, of course, but also Chaperone, Cat's Eye, and Doechii.

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Styles, according to the internet, he's worth about $200 million, and I think I know why. Because when Harry goes to a city, he doesn't just play one show, not just two, but 30. Yeah, this week he started a 30-night residency at Madison Square Garden. So by the end of this run, he'll have played in front of 600,000 people in one city.

if you're listening to Virgin Radio right now, lying down in bed, unable to get to sleep, thank you. That's a compliment. Because if my show was more boring, you'd fall asleep real quick. Gracie Abrams is on Virgin Radio, close to you. I don't go.

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0: So many beautiful tributes written about the late, great Dolly Parton.
1: She was such an amazing woman. She brought so many people together. Actually, there was one tribute I read that really hit the nail on the head, I thought. It's weirdly from the Beaverton, which is a satirical magazine, but listen to this. Polyamorous vegan baristas and conservative uncles unite in memory of Dolly Parton. That is so true. Every single person loved Dolly. Just when I-

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That's Sabrina Carpenter, who this week is celebrating 2 years of her album Short and Sweet. You know, the one Espresso's on. And to celebrate, she wants you to buy it again. Yeah, she just released a special collector's deluxe limited edition version on vinyl, which is expensive, but it does look cool.

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1: How to Lose a Guy in 10 Days. Remember that movie from, and I hate to make you feel old, but 23 years ago? Well, they just announced that they're making How to Lose a Guy in 10 Days 2. Yeah, Matthew McConaughey, Kate Hudson, they're back. If you haven't seen the first one, it's one of the best rom-coms ever, so watch it.

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this is going to be so much fun. In a few minutes, going to play Right Round by Flo Rida. And remember to listen out for this line on the second verse. This is one of the greatest verses of all time. Hey, shawty, must know I'm the man. My money love her like a number one fan. Don't open my mouth. Let her talk to my bands. My Benjamin Franklin's. As I said, that gem is coming up after Hate That I Made You Love Me.

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Virgin Radio. It's Tyler Barr. Thank you so much for listening tonight, but it's time for me to get out of here. You have a great day. And when was the last time you heard this song? On the One. DJ Khaled, Justin Bieber, and a bunch of other people.

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2: And actually, it's just me, just Kim for today. And good morning. Lexi away on vacay. So you're stuck with me. What we got for weather today? Clouds for the most part, but getting to a high of 27, feeling like 32 currently. It's actually not too bad. 16 or 62. Hate to be the one to, point out the obvious, but literally as we stepped out, turns out we lost another great from Hollywood. Which begs the question, could somebody please build a protective circle around the remaining beloved Hollywood actors, singers, songwriters, all of them? Because this is getting kind of crazy. Tim Curry passing away yesterday. Just like, I can't take this anymore. Just two deaths in a row like that? Absolutely not. But obviously remembered from all the different characters, his beloved characters that he played. My kids know him mostly as the quirky clerk from Home Alone 2. But I would say like majority of people probably Rocky Horror Picture Show, as well as, I guess we could say the original Pennywise from the old school movie. But absolutely crazy. So, rest in peace, Tim Curry. Obviously, everyone, so many tributes still coming out about Dolly Parton as well. And hopefully, for a very long time, this is the last celebrity death that we talk about.

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3: I can't believe that we are entering a world where we could soon be paying for parking at a mall. I mean, like, we've all seen it, like, with, you know, if you're shopping, like, in a downtown area, you're gonna have to park, like, on the streets, and finding free parking can be a challenge. But when it comes to a mall, that is, like, that's part of the ease. That's part of the grab, is the fact that, you know, there's a massive amount of parking, and it's free. You don't have to worry about it. I guess until now, but I guess shopping malls that are operated by a particular company in the U.S. charging shoppers for a preferred parking spot. So this isn't all parking, but it's basically going to be like the good parking, the best parking, which of course has caused people to absolutely lose their minds. Just to give you an example, if you want to, you know, snag preferred parking at a mall in New Jersey, it costs $2.45 for the first hour, and then it's $2 for each additional hour with a cap at around like 10 bucks. I think it's ridiculous, but whatever. I guess one of the spokespeople for this company had said reserved spots provide convenience and that most parking at the mall does remain free. Sure. This is the problem though. You know how companies run. They are definitely going to take advantage of this and then raise the prices. So, like, as an example, Kings Plaza in Brooklyn charged modest fees, 50 cents, that later rose to as high as $11 per day. I think that's, like, a big nope. And considering the direction that people are going with shopping, I don't think malls are... I don't think they have a fight with this. They need to cut this out. You are not winning that game against Amazon. Here's Chapel Roan, 93.9 Virgin Radio.

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1: Well, Lexi is away, so you're stuck with me for What's Up So Far, and the hunt is on for the next James Bond. And according to some sources, we're actually down to 6 candidates. So we have Jack Barton from Poor Things and Netflix's Heartstopper, Jacob Elordi from Frankenstein, Saltburn, and Euphoria, Paul Mescal from Gladiator 2, Hamnet, and the upcoming George Harrison biopic where he'll be playing Paul McCartney. Callum Turner from Eternity and Fantastic Beasts and Where to Find Them. Jack Loudon from Slow Horses as well. The upcoming Pride and Prejudice TV series. And last but certainly not least, Harris Dickinson from Baby Girl and The Iron Claw. So Barton is said to be the front runner, even though he's probably the least well known, but that's never stopped them with casting before. In fact, 4 of the previous Bonds were relatively unknown until they were actually cast. Yes, that's including Sean Connery. 2 of the candidates are not British. Jacob Elordi is Australian and Paul Mescal is Irish. Again, not that that matters. Pierce Brosnan was Irish or is Irish. Well, it'll be interesting to see what direction they end up going in when they make their final choice. Rupert Grint is returning to his Harry Potter roots, but not in the movies and not on HBO's upcoming Potter series. He'll play Ron Weasley once again, but the adult version in Harry Potter and the Cursed Child on Broadway. He's doing a 17-week run starting February 2nd. Rupert said, quote, "Ron Weasley has been a part of me since I was 11 years old, and I can't wait to meet him again in this stage of life. There's something so full circle and so special about stepping back into Ron's shoes now when we're both fathers." Harry Potter and the Cursed Child takes place 19 years after the last book or movie, and Tom Felton is currently playing the grown-up Draco Malfoy in the show, but his run will end January 3rd, so the two will not overlap, although it would be pretty cool if they decided to throw that kind of a surprise into the mix. And that's What's Up So Far on 93.9 Virgin Radio.

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1: So I want to say, like, chip enthusiasts can actually rejoice. This is amazing news. And again, you have to be really into chips to

I think, get excited about this, but Pringles is going to be launching a new chip, and this is going to be a game changer, I think. This is their thickest chip yet, and they are designing this chip specifically to handle light dips and heavy scoops. So these, they're calling these Pringles Dippers, and they come in three different flavors: original, French onion, and bacon cheddar. I think this is great, because if anyone's had Pringles, bought Pringles, seen Pringles even, you open up that canister, there's always a couple that are like completely fallen apart, broken, because they're super thin and frail. There's nothing wrong with that, but they're switching things up now. So now you've got more options, and that's beyond flavor. So Dippers gonna be available in stores starting in September, just in time for, I think, the burr months. And all the ultimate parties, evening events, and everything kind of get underway. People do movie nights. This is gonna change things up. Next question is who is going to be stepping up to be the ultimate dip to pair with Pringles Dippers? That is the question. It's Billie Eilish, 93.9 Virgin Radio.

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1: Well, first Dolly, and now this. Tim Curry has passed away just yesterday after years of declining health due to a 2012 stroke. He was 80 years old. Curry's best known as Dr. Frankenfurter in 1975's The Rocky Horror Picture Show, a role that he originated when it began its life as a London stage production called The Rocky Horror Show. He was also the original Pennywise in the ABC TV adaptation of Stephen King's It, which aired in two parts back in 1990, not to mention the butler in the 1985 movie Clue. His other credits include Annie, Congo, Muppet Treasure Island, The Hunt for Red October, and Home Alone 2, Lost in New York. After years of limited activity, Tim appeared in the 2024 horror movie Stream and recently completed filming the sequel, Stream 2, Sudden Death. And all the Dolly love continues. So Miley Cyrus, who of course is super close to Dolly. In fact, Dolly is her grandmother, finally spoke out saying, quote, "The feeling of losing my Aunt Dolly is beyond what feels right to share. Our most sacred moments were private and they'll stay there behind the stage beneath the glamour. What I know is Dolly would want me to feel it, write a song about it, and then continue on and be strong. I have an angel by my side. I always have. One of our last conversations was about music and metamorphosis." And in other Dolly news, a new tropical storm that's forming in the Atlantic Ocean will actually happen to be named Dolly. And this is all just because that is the next name on the storm list. And Tennessee State Rep Todd Warner says that he'll introduce legislation to rename Nashville International Airport to Dolly Parton International Airport. You can actually sign a petition by going to change.org. And Dolly's overall streams on Spotify have spiked just over 12,000% globally and 23,000% in the U.S. The Daily Top Songs chart had Jolene at number 2 and 9 to 5 at number 3. And of course, also on Apple Music, Jolene was number 1 in the U.S. and number 2 in the world. And that's your FYI, a 93.9 Virgin
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93.9 Virgin Radio and it's mornings with Kim and Lexi. Lexi-less for today. And coming up this hour, have you ever had to deal with a friend or family member that just plain stinks? Like literally? Well, we might be able to help you out in that department. Here's Olivia.

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Windsor's number one hit music station, 93.9 Virgin Radio, and it's mornings with Kim and Lexi. Sans the Lexi just for today. Your weather is looking pretty cloudy for the most part today. A high of 27 that's going to feel a little more like 32 currently. We're at 17 or 62. What would you do time? Yes. And this time, this is a tough one. I think everyone's dealt with on some level. What would you do? I need to tell my friend she stinks. And they meant like in the most literal sense. If we were younger, I would understand that our bodies are changing, but we are 23. It is sweat. She is constantly sweating. And at first, I thought it might just be her body and she can't control it. But I recently asked to borrow a top while I was at her house because I didn't pack clothes, and I physically began to gag at the stench. She sweats in them and doesn't wash them. The next morning when we got ready, I noticed that she doesn't wear deodorant, which obviously adds on to the smell. Again, I wanted to keep my mouth shut because I thought maybe it's because we are constantly in close proximity. But I noticed when we were walking around, people were literally covering their noses. The fact people probably thought that stench was coming from me genuinely annoyed me. I've never been out with her without her smelling. I'm too scared to tell her because no matter how I try to word it, it will come off as rude. She is very, very, very, very sensitive, and I value our friendship and would hate to offend her. But at the same time, I'd rather it come from me than from a stranger, which would hurt a lot. And as I said, she's extremely sensitive. I tried to offer her perfume once, and while I could smell the perfume, the sweat smell still was there. This isn't a one-off thing, but genuinely a constant issue. The smell isn't normal. Anytime we're together in a car, I pretend to be hot, to open windows, to air out the smell coming from her, because the smell suffocates me if the windows are closed. I'm now avoiding being around her because her smell has started to give me headaches. What would you do? There's a number of ways that you can give some advice today for what would you do. You can call me, 519-792-6040. You can also text at 999-999. If you are trying to multitask your morning, cool, because we also have that talkback feature on the iHeartRadio app. Works even better if you're listening to us through iHeartRadio, because all you got to do is click on that little microphone, send us over a clip, 30-second clip for the talkback, and voila. It literally is one of the easiest things you can do. Up for grabs for today, we have that $100 Lotto Max voucher with Encore. So if you want to score that, all you got to do is let us know, what would you do? I need to tell my friend she stinks.

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2: In the midst of our what would you do in regards to a stank friend, I was saying, I need to tell my friend that she stinks. 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I'm feeling these. So Patrick said, what's wild is a dude would be like, bro, you stink. I might just tell her you've been stressing out about saying something for months and that you really care about her. So there's that. That's the thing, man. Dudes can just be very upfront. And that's where y'all, like, I think excel with this stuff. Women have a much harder time, it seems, with this. Jordan has actually offered services here, saying, I will tell her, no charge, anonymously and in a friendly manner. I'm not sure if I trust that, Jordan, but thank you. Dave also said, give me her number. I will tell her. So, I mean, at the very least, if you realize that you don't want to do it yourself, you have people that will do it for you. Heading on over to some further texts. Kevin said, if you value your friendship and are avoiding her, you need to address the problem. Start by telling her you want to try a new product and ask her to try with her and her opinion. If that doesn't work, try the direct approach. Perhaps she needs to see a doctor and she has a medical issue. Kevin's got a good point because, like, we really don't know the whole story, right? If you want to weigh in on this, don't forget that $100 Lotomax voucher with Encore is up for grabs. Or what would you do today? I need to tell my friend that.

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1: And just Kim for today, because Lexi is away on vacay and getting ready for an additional BTS show, which I'm so excited to hear about. Because just last weekend, she went to go see BTS in Toronto from afar, and this time floor seats. So it'd be exciting stuff. If you haven't yet, you can actually check out on Virgin Radio's page, Instagram, as well as Facebook. You can come with her on her journey to see BTS while they were in Toronto. For your weather today, we're looking at clouds. High getting to about 27, feeling like 32, which isn't too bad. Little break from some sunshine, but I'm sure sun will try to creep in and out throughout the day. 17 or 62 is what we're looking at. And just to wrap up our what would you do, lots of people weighing in on this, all because she needs to tell her friend she stinks and doesn't exactly know how, or I get the feeling she's not entirely sure she wants to. But according to Jamie, she says maybe she's struggling with her mental health. Often poor hygiene is a trauma response, and I would recommend inviting her to coffee. Ask how she's doing and gently express your concerns about her body odor. The last thing you want is for her to shut down. She might open up if she feels supported. Good point. And Patty also kind of weighing in that direction. It could be medication she's taking. Possibly she's aware and learned to deal with it instead of hiding away. Doesn't notice it anymore, and it's been too long. Unfortunately, some medications can cause this effect, and no matter what you do, something's only making the smell worse and causing more, you know, it'd be like trying to figure out the options of how to do this. She said you won't know unless you talk to her. So, some things to, I guess, consider. Yeah, it could be medication. I feel like that's something that, as a friend, you probably should know, or at least have a bit of an inkling. But as always, communication likely going to help you out big time in this regard. So if you want to continue the conversation for what would you do, you can simply go to our socials. Right now, Harry Styles, 93.9 Virgin Radio.

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2: And good morning. We are looking at a sort of cloudy sort of day for today. And no Lexi for today. Increase in clouds, high of 27, feeling 30, like 32. It's still 17 or 62. I want to talk about Oreo Gate. If you know about this, I mean, you're already probably rolling your eyes. Sorry. But this just needs to be said. So a woman is going viral on socials for sharing a mom's group chat, which already, you know, there's drama, major, major trauma attached to this. So in the group chat, another mom named, I guess, Michelle, is asking the other kindergarten mothers to stop packing Oreos because it makes her daughter Ava upset. Now, this isn't anything to do with allergies. Michelle just doesn't want her kid eating Oreos. And she's now trying to dictate what other mothers are packing so that Ava doesn't get sad when comparing lunches. So, of course, naturally, this is just going to spark a whole lot of argument, right? Back and forth. One mom said, with respect, I'm not changing my daughter's lunch because your daughter wants an Oreo. I mean, yeah, noted. You shouldn't have to, right? But I guess it didn't end there. This whole argument went on for days. Are you surprised if you've been on a mom's group page? You know that, yes, this is normal. And guess what? Ava is making trades. So girl is getting Oreos from other kids. In fact, I probably wouldn't put it past a few moms now packing extra Oreos and saying, here, give this to Ava. I think she needs it. So I guess on Instagram, the mom is calling it Oreo Gate. Hence, you know, the name I mentioned earlier. And added the caption, I'm debating moving my daughter from this school because what is this? Are you serious? Or over Oreos? I don't know. Would you move your kid over like a lunch snack? Sounds kind of ridiculous. But I mean, if you've heard of anything crazier coming out of mom's groups, which I'm sure you have, I'd love to hear them. So share all your crazy mom group stories. 519-792-6040. Or you can text them at 999-999. 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
1: Well, first Dolly and now this. Tim Curry passing away just yesterday after years of declining health due to a 2012 stroke. And he too was 80 years old. So Curry, best known as Dr. Frankenfurter from 1975's The Rocky Horror Picture Show. He was also the original Pennywise in the ABC TV adaptation of Stephen King's It, which aired in two parts in 1990. Back then, if you were to rent it, you'd be getting two VHSs, which I always thought was a big deal. Not to mention also the butler in the 1985 movie Clue. So there you go. And the love for Dolly, it just continues to roll in. I've been waiting for her to say something. Finally, Miley Cyrus paying tribute to her godmother, saying, quote, "The feeling of losing my Aunt Dolly is beyond what feels right to share. Our most sacred moments were private, and they'll stay there behind the stage, beneath the glamour. What I know is Dolly would want me to feel it, write a song about it, and then continue on and be strong. I have an angel by my side. I always have. One of our last conversations was about music and metamorphosis." And just to continue on with more cool Dolly news, Tennessee State Rep Todd Warner says that he's going to be introducing legislation to rename Nashville International Airport to Dolly Parton International Airport. And if you want, you can also sign the petition at change.org. And that's your FYI on 93.9 Virgin Radio.

93.9 Virgin Radio, and it's Mornings with Kim and Lexi. We're going to talk about this hour, a sleepwear preference that deems you psychotic, according to one viral post. Right now, it's Zara Larson, 93.9 Virgin Radio.

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0: Windsor's number one hit music station, 93.9 Virgin Radio, a Mornings with Kim and Lexi. And your temperature is supposed to get to a high of 27 today, feeling like 32. We're currently at 68 or 20. Just going to reverse that for a little bit there. But I want to talk about sleepwear. It sounds boring until something goes viral to make it interesting, of course. And that's exactly what happened, where one guy decided to rant about how people dress in bed.
1: These are six ways people sleep at night. No, it's not. No, it's not. There's five ways that people sleep at night. And then the other way is for people who live in the Arkham Asylum with the Joker and the Riddler. Number four, Winnie the Pooh. Number four. What are we doing? And that's for any gender. What are we doing? Shirt, cool, bet. No shirt bottoms, bet. Nothing, bet. Just draws, bet. Shirt, no draw? What? Who? What? No. please do not get in my comments saying this is you. This is the type of behavior that's got people down in the basement with teeth on a keychain. You know those unsolved mysteries? This is how those people go to sleep. Because this is insanity. One, two, three, five, six, say less. Number four, don't talk to me. Don't talk to me. Don't talk to me.
0: So just to give you a little bit more context, when he was doing the counting, it was basically outlining the six different ways that people could sleep. Like one being like fully dressed, having a top, you know, like a t-shirt and long pants. And number six being nothing. Number four was the one he took a huge issue with, which is Winnie the Poohing it, having a shirt with absolutely nothing on underneath. Not to be confused with, I'm going to assume, like, nightgowns, because, like, that, I think, is common for some people, right? I mean, I don't think it's, like, abnormal, but his thing, t-shirt, no pants. Apparently, if that is how you sleep, you are psychotic, according to this guy. So it had me wondering, I'm like, who do I know that actually sleeps like that? Only people that are a little unhinged, that I know of. I mean, if you claim to be a completely sane, stable person, and you Winnie the Pooh it to bed, I would love to hear from you. You know, call this guy out, because he's the one that's making y'all look bad. But maybe you can align with him too. Like, maybe there's people out there saying, yes, he's absolutely correct. Anyone I know that's ever slept like that with just a shirt, no bottoms, is crazy. I want to hear all the stories, because this is, yeah. I don't know, but I can say that with the people that I know that have shared how they sleep, this is in fact accurate. But share with me your sleepwear situation, if you will. You can call 519-792-6040, text 999-999, or the talkback feature too on our iHeartRadio app. I want to know. I mean, we're getting a little intimate together. If you tell me how you sleep, I'll tell you how I sleep.

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1: I came across a list that was put together by Huffington Post, and it's the rudest things that you can do in somebody else's home. It's one of those things where it's like you may or may not realize that these are things you shouldn't be doing, according to this article. So on the list, touching and moving things, expecting a tour of the house, overstaying your welcome, or hiding a mess, like if you spill something, not telling them, snooping, also on that list, bringing somebody that was not invited and not telling them, feeding their dog without asking, also disrespecting their shoe rules, or showing up empty-handed. Just thought it was interesting, because I'm going to come out and say it. Vast majority of people I know have broken at least one of those rules. And I can say, I think I've been not necessarily accused of snooping, but feels like I was. I will say this, though. If you see me at your house and I've gone into another room, know that I am not snooping. It is that my social battery is at low and I am just trying to find a place to escape. Or, like, simply, this is just maybe the reason I don't go out very much, because I just can't with that. But there are a lot of these things I do agree with. You know, you should definitely not be feeding people's dogs, unless, of course, they're asking you to do so. And I definitely cannot stand a snooper, because that also isn't cool. I just think the number of people who have claimed that, yes, they have looked through people's medicine cabinets is frightening, and it's also why I definitely don't do a lot of hosting.

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1: Lexi is away, so you're stuck with me, Kim. But this is What's Up So Far. The hunt is actually on for the next James Bond. And according to some sources, we're actually down to 6 candidates. So here they are. Jack Barton from Poor Things and Netflix's Heartstopper. You have Jacob Elordi from Frankenstein, Saltburn, and Euphoria. Paul Mescal from Gladiator 2. He'll also be playing Paul McCartney in the George Harrison biopic. Callum Turner from Eternity and Fantastic Beasts and Where to Find Them. Jack Loudon from Slow Horses, as well as the Pride and Prejudice TV series. And last but not least, Harris Dickinson from Baby Girl, as well as the Iron Claw. Now, Barton is said to be the front runner, even though he's probably the least well-known. But then again, when you look back, historically, with previous Bonds, there's a lot of unknowns that were actually cast, including Sean Connery, if you can believe it. So, 2 of the candidates are actually not British, but that's definitely not working against them because, I mean, neither was Pierce Brosnan. He is Irish. So, there you go. No word really on who or when they're going to determine, like, who their final pick is. Obviously, we're not getting, like, a closing date or anything. That would be nice. But those are the people they have to choose from. Rupert Grint is returning to his Harry Potter roots, but not in the movies and not on HBO's upcoming Potter series. He's actually going to play Ron Weasley once again, but the adult version in Harry Potter and the Cursed Child. This will be on Broadway, and he's doing a 17-week run starting February 2nd. Now, Rupert says, quote, "Ron Weasley has been a part of me since I was 11 years old, and I can't wait to meet him again in this stage of life. There's something so full circle and so special about stepping back into Ron's shoes now when we are both fathers." Harry Potter and the Cursed Child takes place 19 years after the last book and movie, and Tom Felton currently playing the grown-up Draco Malfoy in the show. But his run will be ending January 3rd, so the two will not overlap. Although I am crossing my fingers and hoping that they'll do something special as Tom Felton's time ends and Rupert Grint's time begins. And that's What's Up So Far on 93.9 Virgin Radio.

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1: And just Kim for today, weather's supposed to be cloudy. Getting to high 27 and currently we're at 20 or 68. Pringles coming out with something new, and no, it's not a flavor. It's actually the way they construct their chips, if you can believe it. I think that we are long overdue for this, so I'm excited for all those major chip fans out there, especially the people who like to dip their chips. So Pringles is launching the thickest chip they've made yet, and this is all designed to handle light dips and heavy scoops. They're calling these Pringles Dippers. And they are going to come in different flavors. So you got your original flavor, French onion, as well as bacon cheddar. They're going to be available starting in September. So you're not going to have to wait long for them if you're getting like salivating at the mouth, like hearing this. But I'm just surprised it's taken us this long to come out with this, especially Pringles, because the one thing we know about Pringles is they are definitely not a dippable chip. Like those things are fragile, kind of like tissue paper. Like it's just like there is no dipping. But it'll be interesting to see exactly how thick these things are. Because when you say that this is going to carry everything, like I want to know, is it going to be able to withhold the like heaviness of like the thickest salsa? And what about guacamole or some kind of crazy chili cheese dip? Well, I guess we'll find out in September, won't we?

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1: Well, first it was Dolly, and now Tim Curry. Tim Curry passed away just yesterday after years of declining health due to a 2012 stroke. He was just 80 years old. Curry, best known for his role as Dr. Frankenfurter, 1975's The Rocky Horror Picture Show, as well as the original Pennywise in the ABC TV adaptation of Stephen King's It. Some of these other credits were Annie, as well as Muppet Treasure Island, and of course, Home Alone 2, Lost in New York. Dolly. All the info on her still keeps coming out. We've been waiting for it. Miley Cyrus paying tribute to her godmother, simply stating, "What I know is Dolly would want me to feel it, write a song about it, and then continue on and be strong. I have an angel by my side. I always have. And one of our last conversations was about music and metamorphosis." Now, as I had mentioned just yesterday, I kind of figured her music is just going to skyrocket on the charts, and that's exactly what it's doing. Dolly's overall streams on Spotify have spiked over 1,200% globally. And the Daily Top Songs charts had Jolene at number 2 and 9 to 5 at number 3. And that's your FYI, 93.9 Virgin Radio.
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Lexi not here. In regard to weather, we are looking at clouds, with the sun actually trying to poke through all of that, which is making way for a much better day than what we initially were looking at. High of 27, and currently we are sitting at 20 or 68. And my computer's frozen. There we go. Unfrozen. Computers and technology is a wonderful thing. So it is what would you do? What we're talking about today stinks, quite literally. I need to tell my friend that she stinks. All right, so let's get into it. So if we were younger, I would understand that our bodies are changing, but we are 23. It's sweat. She is constantly sweating, and at first, I thought it might just be her body and she can't control it. But I recently asked to borrow a top while at her house because I didn't pack clothes, and I physically began to gag at the stench. She sweats in them and doesn't wash them. The next morning, when we got ready, I noticed she doesn't wear deodorant, which obviously adds on to the smell. Again, I wanted to keep my mouth shut because I thought maybe it's because we are constantly in close proximity. But I noticed when we were walking around, people, well, they literally were covering their noses. The fact that people probably thought that stench was coming from me genuinely annoyed me. I've never been out with her without her smelling. I'm too scared to tell her because no matter how I try to word it, it'll come off as rude. She is a very, very, very sensitive girl, and I value our friendship and would hate to offend her. But at the same time, I'd rather it come from me than a stranger, which would hurt her a lot. Like I said, she's extremely sensitive. I tried to offer her perfume once, and while you could smell the perfume, the sweat smell still was there. This isn't a one-off thing, but genuinely, a constant issue. The smell isn't normal. Anytime we're together in a car, I pretend to be hot to open windows to air out the smell coming from her. The smell suffocates me if the windows are closed. I'm now avoiding being around her because her smell has started to give me headaches. What would you do? It's tough. I think we've all dealt with a smelly person, whether or not it's a friend, coworker, a classmate, a student, whatever. It's always going to be awkward, but how you deal with this situation, I think, can determine what happens next. And the question is, of course, what is the best avenue to take? So if you have some advice, have been in this situation and can kind of lay it all out, we'd love to hear from you. We have the $100 Lotomax voucher with Encore up for grabs. You can call us 519-792-6040 to win that. 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
2: Talking what would you do today? I need to tell my friend that she stinks. Like, a whole lot of feelings going into that, obviously. Guilt, maybe, for not saying anything thus far, but also disgust. Worried about losing a friend, I'm sure, is part of it. But taking it on over to our texts, we have Lenka, who weighed in on this quite a few times, in fact. He said, it's a tough situation. I'm also a sensitive person, but I definitely would rather hear it from a friend so I can address the issue fast rather than not knowing about it and strangers, the whole world basically thinking the same thing, right? Have to address it delicately since the friend is sensitive, so I definitely tell her in private, not in public, and say something like, hey, since we're best friends and I'd want you to do the same for me, kind of type deal, which makes sense. I totally get that. Samantha moving in a bit different direction. She said, if I deal with a smelly person, I simply try my best to walk away because I'll get sick. Like, I don't know how you're not comfortable or how you're comfortable going out in public like that. She had mentioned that she's very sensitive to strong odors, so I kind of get it. And I feel like anyone that is sensitive to strong odors is going to have a lot less tolerance to this. Understandably so. I'd imagine that this person, probably strong, not so strong nose, or just has gotten used to it. But Karen had texted, say, I would get her a beautiful basket with deodorant and some nice soap, shampoos, cream, rinses, all the stuff, a loofah, perfume, and maybe some new sheets, and tell her it's because you love her and see if it changes. Well, I would sure hope so after buying all that stuff. If you want to weigh in on this, you certainly can. You can text us at 999-99, just like Karen, Lenka, and Samantha there did. Or you can use that talkback feature on the iHeartRadio app. Call 519-792-6044. What would you do? I need to tell my friend that she stinks, quite literally.

to chill. Damn. They trying to cover it up like a quilt. Rari go skirt on a boy like a kilt. Kept it 100 on paper like Will. Tricking it off on a pay and a bill. That's just how I do the sauce and the spill. These

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1: And sun actually coming out of the woodwork today, which is great. High of 27 expected. We're at 20 or 68. How's it going? Have you heard about OreoGate? Yeah. If you haven't, let me explain this to you. It involves mom groups on social media. So already you know that there's going to be an excessive amount of drama, but a woman has gone viral on Instagram for sharing this mom's group chat. And this is all surrounding Oreos, kind of. So a mom named Michelle was asking the other kindergarten moms to stop packing Oreos because it makes her daughter, Ava, upset. Not an allergy issue or anything like that. It's just simply that Michelle doesn't want Ava eating Oreos. And she's, I guess, sort of dictating what other moms pack in their kids' lunches so that Ava doesn't get sad when comparing lunches. So you know this mom's group just absolutely blew up the comments section, right? We had one mom said, with respect, I'm not changing my daughter's lunch because your daughter wants an Oreo. Apparently, Ava has actually been making trades. So she's getting Oreos. They're just not ones that her mom is packing. And further to that now, this mom is apparently debating moving her kid from that school because of this. Like, I don't know what she has against Oreos, but she does not want her kid eating them. And I'm going to guess that some moms out of spite are probably packing extra Oreos for Ava. That is my assumption. I know the way some of them work, man. It's kind of crazy. But either way, crazy mom group stories. This is just one of them. If anyone's got any others that are popping up on socials, please do share. We love the drama.

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Toronto's number one hit music station, 93.9 Virgin Radio. It's Mornings with Kim and Lexi, and Lexi lists for today. So you're stuck with me, Kim. Hey. All the talk about forming protective circles around certain celebrities after we literally just lost one after the other. Dolly Parton followed by Tim Curry. So, people have now formed lists of who we all need to protect. Jane Fonda making that list, as well as Julie Andrews, who will be, turning 91 in October. Carol Burnett, Judi Dench, Morgan Freeman, and Dick Van Dyke all on the list. Oh, and William Shatner. Interestingly though, I will say some of these people on this list, I honestly thought were already dead. So I guess it's good that people are putting this list together. It's kind of like a good reminder that no, they are still alive and kicking for now.

Tracy Abrams on 93.9 Virgin Radio. It's Mornings with Kim and Lexi. And out of here for the day. Enjoy yourselves. Shannon is in next.

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Ariana Grande, Hate That I Made You Love Me on Virgin Radio. I'm Shannon, and she only has 4 shows left for her Eternal Sunshine tour. All 4 shows taking place in London at the O2 Arena. In the car.

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1: Sabrina Carpenter with House Tour on Virgin Radio. I'm Shannon, and the Beaches surprised their whole audience at their show in Vancouver by bringing out the whole cast of the show off campus. The group has this show to thank for a very big spike in their streaming numbers. So many more people are now discovering this Canadian all-female group because of the show referencing their music, also featuring their music in off campus. So naturally, that audience at that concert went wild over the whole interaction. Here are the Beaches now, Edge of the Earth.

Doja Cat and SZA, Kiss Me More on Virgin Radio. If you have ever dreamed of stepping into Willy Wonka's chocolate factory, here's the next best thing, watching other people step into the factory. There is a new reality competition show. The trailer for it just came out. It takes place in what looks like the actual chocolate factory, a total recreation. And they go in and they're eating the items. They're licking the wallpaper just like in the movie. And then they're also competing for a lifetime supply of money. That's what's being teased as that grand prize. So that show is going to be coming out on Netflix in September.

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Cat's Eye with Animal on Virgin Radio. I'm Shannon. Help us decide the songs that are played on Virgin Radio. If there is music that you think deserves to be added to our playlist, let us know by filling out a Pick the Hit survey at virginradio.ca. Also, someone that fills that out every month wins $1,000. So it's a win-win situation.

drop dead. That is Olivia Rodrigo on Virgin Radio. She is the latest star to come out with her very own Olivia-themed Lego kits. There are 5 different models that you can choose from. And she says she's not done. She has more ideas ready to make some more Lego sets in the future. And she says what she loves so much about it is that it encourages people to do something than scroll on their phone. Rather than be on their phones, be in front of screens, it's a chance to get a little bit more creative. And Lego is the perfect way to do that. I'm just

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That is Talk with Time Machine on Virgin Radio. I'm Shannon. There is a pretty good chance that Sabrina Carpenter could end up competing with herself at the next Grammys because she has some iconic duos, some really great duets that she's come out with. So she could get nominated in the Best Pop Duo / Group Performance category. First of all, for her collab that she did with Taylor Swift on her album. Also the collab she did for her own album with Madonna. She did another one with Dolly Parton. So really, in reality, we could see her get nominated even three times in the same category. No.

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Ariana Grande, we can't be friends on Virgin Radio. So there's a cat who just made it into the Guinness World Records for having the most amount of toes, 29 in total. How wild is that? 8 toes on one paw, 7 on all the rest. The cat lives in Wisconsin and actually beat out a Canadian cat who previously set that record in 2002. That cat had 28 toes in total. And this one has 29. I can't.

0: 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It was completely different than other shows he's done on this tour so far, and of course, he paid tribute to Dolly Parton.
1: I want to say a proper thank you to all the musicians over the years who inspired me. Dolly, we love you. Thank you so much.
0: 29 more shows to go just in New York. Here's Harry Styles, American Girls on Virgin Radio.

Drake in My Feelings on Virgin Radio. So Canada has our very own Mudang, a new baby hippo at the Toronto Zoo that was born August 2nd. That has now been named Maple. And they have put some Tim Hortons products and items next to Maple to really show her scale. So we can see she is about as tall as a large coffee cup, and she weighs the same as 528 Timbits.

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It's the weekend. Daft Punk, Starboy.

I'm a bad boy. Virgin Radio, I'm Shannon. So for those iPhone users, are you more of an Apple Maps person or Google Maps? My wife and I, we are always divided on this. I am a Google Maps girly. She loves her Apple Maps, and I feel a little high and mighty right now because we're finding out today that Apple Maps is getting ads. They're adding ads to their app that are going to be popping up before and after you search for an address or location, and apparently there's no way to turn them off. And they say it's already started rolling out in the U.S. and Canada.

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Virgin Radio. So Dua Lipa shared two pieces of advice that she followed going into her wedding with Callum Turner. She said that she was told to live that day as if we were guests too. Therefore, you are less anxious, you're having more fun, and to constantly look for each other amongst all the other people without ever losing sight of each other on the big day. Great advice if you as well are in the midst of planning your big day. It's Dua Lipa, Break My Heart on Virgin Radio.

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0: That is Zara Larsson on Virgin Radio. And if you have tried to sing along with that song, you know just how tough it can be. Doja Cat tried herself, and this is how it went.
1: Midnight set. And that's talent. I'm not talking about me. I'm talking about her.
0: Really makes you appreciate those vocals that Zara has. Here's Virginia DeVegas on Virgin Radio.

0: Lewis.
1: Taylor Swift, I Knew It, I Knew You on Virgin Radio. Taylor released her own statement about the loss of Dolly Parton, and she really summed it up so well. She said, "She was truly the gift that keeps on giving. Dolly gave us someone to look up to while encouraging us to be who we are as individuals. Somehow she was able to give us her lessons about the world gently and honestly, simultaneously and oftentimes hilariously. She managed to give the world the ultimate mystery and fantasy in some corners of her life, but to give full transparency in the ways that she counted. Somehow she was true grace and true grit all in one dazzling person."

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Niall Horan, Tastes So Good on Virgin Radio. I'm Shannon, and we are really in our sports era when it comes to TV shows lately, between Heated Rivalry, Off Campus. Now there's a new show that is coming out on Crave that's all about women's softball. The show is called Slow Pitch, and the trailer for it just dropped, as well as the announcement that the show is going to be coming out officially on Crave starting September 25th.

Ariana Grande, Hate That I Made You Love Me on Virgin Radio. It's not too surprising to hear the news that Love Island USA has now been renewed for another season. This will be their 9th season, and I have a feeling there are going to be many more after that with the amount of people that just love and eat up this show every time it comes out. I can see the sunset.

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That is Zav, our iHeartRadio future star artist with Downtown on Virgin Radio. And it really was a historic trial that took place recently against Meta over in the States. So Instagram and Facebook, it's resulted in Meta now having to pay up to $18 billion, billion with a B, after they were accused of creating their social media platforms to intentionally be addicting for kids and harming to their mental health. And on top of that big payout, they are also going to be adding time limits on the app for younger people, and they say the money will provide funding for state youth online safety initiatives. That's what the company is saying. So far, this isn't going to change anything here in Canada, but it might down the line, given the circumstances and what ended up happening, the outcome.

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Lady Gaga and Bruno Mars, Die With a Smile on Virgin Radio. I'm Shannon. Lady Gaga has had a very successful music career as well as her makeup line. And now she is getting into another company that she's developed with her fiance that doesn't have much to do with music. So her and her fiance, Michael, have launched a biotech startup. And the main focus around it is on skin health. I tried to get more information and a better understanding of exactly what the company is going to do, but there are a lot of science terms. It is difficult to understand, but just know it has to do with healthy skin and longevity.

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1: Virgin Radio. So Camila Cabello is singing all the praises to her peer in the industry, Olivia Rodrigo, with the announcement of her latest song. I think maybe Camila is trying to get on the lineup for the next Jay-Z Chain Fields, that all-female music festival that Olivia is hosting for the first time this weekend. Fingers crossed we get more of these, because those tickets sold out in minutes. I know.

0: Virgin Radio. So with the passing of Dolly Parton, there are so many clips and moments that people are revisiting, including this moment between Dolly Parton and Sabrina Carpenter.
1: I'll be this old one day.
2: I know, I can't wait. I hope I look like you.
0: Dolly says, you'll be this old one day. And Sabrina responds all excited, saying, I know, I can't wait. I hope I look just like you, which people have said is just such a nice response, especially with the stigma around aging, getting older. But Sabrina's response is so natural, so positive, and shows she's excited about getting older.

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Virgin Radio, Tate McRae has confirmed what a lot of fans have already been assuming, and that is that she is working on new music. A new Tate era is among us. She's back in the studio, which is very exciting. Tate McRae is coming up in just two songs. But first, Sean Desmond, Electric.

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Virgin Radio. I'm Shannon. So Harry Styles, during his first of 30 shows last night in New York City, shouted out Dolly Parton for having an impact on his career. And then he started playing Dolly's song, I Will Always Love You, for the audience at his show. Really just to give her all of the love. And a fun fact about that song, I Will Always Love You, that did end up going to Whitney Houston. Elvis Presley actually tried to record his own version of it first, but he wanted half of the publishing rights. So Dolly ended up turning him down because she believed that she deserved those rights as the creator of the song. She wrote the song. Imagine turning down the king of rock and roll. Dolly is an icon. She's always stood for what's right, and we are very much reminded of that this week.

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Con the Artist, Where's Your Girlfriend on Virgin Radio. I'm Shannon, and here is a song that really just keeps those summer vibes going. It's Justin Bieber, Daniel Caesar, Pieces. 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

0: It's Luke and Ray in the afternoon on Virgin Radio, your number one hit music station. You were telling me a story on our meeting earlier that you went to the dentist, but you don't have a, you don't have like a, you know, numb mouth.
1: No,
0: you're
1: I don't.
0: Normally.
1: Here's the problem is that I went to my dentist way too early this morning. Shout out to Center Wellington Dental. I'll see you tomorrow because I was 24 hours early.
0: Oh, yikes.
1: You ever done that where you go like on the complete wrong day?
0: No. But I would be mad if I did. Like, they couldn't squeeze you in?
1: There wasn't a lull? They run a pretty tight ship over there. I guess it's a better thing to be a day early than a day late, but...
0: My dentist used to be in our radio station. Do you remember that?
1: Yeah,
0: It was literally the unit over, so I would just leave the lobby. So anytime I would walk by, they'd be like, hey, remember you have an appointment tomorrow, so I would always have that, you know what I mean? I don't even have to put it in my calendar. They'll just knock on the door at the radio station and be like, is Luke here?
1: Just bang on the wall.
0: Yeah.
1: Don't forget, Luke, tomorrow!

0: 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It's Luke and Ray in the afternoon.
1: I feel like it's about time, Luke, that we address Oreo Gate. Now, if you're not following this Oreo Gate story online, we'll fill you in a couple of minutes. It's essentially about how much do other parents get to decide what's in your kid's lunchbox?
0: Oh, I'm about to get fired up, I think, here.
1: Yes,
0: okay, we'll talk about that next on Virgin Radio. Million.

0: Fluke and Ray in the afternoon on Virgin Radio, your number one hit music station. Tell me about Oreo Gate here, Ray. What's going on?
1: Yeah, this has been all over my feed lately. Essentially what's going on is there some kids who are back at school. I believe this is happening in the States.
0: Mm-hmm.
1: And there is one mom who's upset that another mom gave her child Oreos in her lunch. So she gets on the old mom's group chat and says, hey, can we have a discussion about school lunches? And of course these other moms are all like, oh, absolutely. They're thinking it's about allergies.
0: Right. Yeah.
1: No. It's not about allergies. It's about the fact that little Ava, the little girl who didn't get Oreos, came home upset that someone else got Oreos. So this mom expected other parents to not put Oreos, candies, anything Oreo-like in the school lunches because Ava was feeling left out. She even went so far as to search the child's lunch the next day.
0: Whoa.
1: There was Oreos in the bag. So she gets on there and says, I noticed you brought Oreos. And the mom says, how do you know that? And the other mom's like, well, I did look in your kid's
0: lunchbox. What gives her the right to rifle through someone else's kid's lunchbox?
1: Right?
0: I would be, I have mama bear instinctual, like I just want to, right now.
1: Yeah, I feel that, you know? Too. I feel like we're going to be hard pressed to find anybody who is on this mom's side, the searching mom.
0: Yeah.
1: If you want to stick up for her, 999-999, you can always text us. Or leave us a comment, but yeah, I feel like this would be a better teaching moment if you just said to this little girl, honey, not everybody gets the same thing.
0: Yeah.
1: You can't let that get you down.
0: Listen,
1: you know?
0: Welcome to life, kid. Like, you've got to find something that's equally as good to trade for the Oreos if you want Oreos.
1: You
0: right?
1: can't go comparing yourself to other people. It starts in kindergarten, apparently.
0: This is true. Yeah. But that's the game of, that's how lunch works. Is you always try and get something that you can then trade for the other thing, you know?
1: This is the problem, is Ava's mom's upset, is because she is making trades, and she's getting those Oreos.
0: Yeah. Good for Ava. Good for her. All right.
1: Ava's a hustler.
0: Anyway, what do you think about this story? We want to hear your opinion. Send a text to 999-999. It's Luke and Ray on Virgin Radio. For just

0: 6
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1: So the new trailer just dropped for the TV show Wonka. It's like a competition reality show, but the prize has everybody very curious. 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
1: So the trailer for the new Wonka competition reality show just dropped. It looks pretty cool, and they actually have one of the original Oompa Loompas from the Gene Wilder version of the movie.
2: He's still
1: gonna be on
2: alive?
1: It.
2: Really?
1: Yeah.
2: Okay,
1: yeah,
2: all right.
1: Very much still alive. And, well, they used a creepy AI Gene Wilder voice for this trailer, but that's not what everybody's talking about. Everybody's talking about the prize.
3: A whole new generation of golden ticket holders will compete against each other in my factory.
4: For a lifetime supply of money.
5: Wonka has his fun, but he also has this dark side.
3: You will test my factory.
6: It's a lickable wallpaper.
1: Yeah, so they're going to be doing all kinds of competitions that are kind of, you know, based on stuff that happens in the movies. But what do you think he means by lifetime supply of money? And what do you think of that AI Gene Wilder voice?
0: I like none of this. Yeah.
1: Okay.
0: When did Gene Wilder sign off on being in a promo for a new TV show? Right?
1: Yeah.
0: That didn't happen. That's
1: great
0: not,
1: question.
0: Yep.
1: Great question.
0: Second thing I don't like is the lickable wallpaper. No.
1: You're a germ guy, so yeah, that makes sense. I didn't even think of that.
0: Are they cleaning that off between licks? They're not. You're just licking other people's lick. That's disgusting.
1: Licking people's lick.
0: And how much money are we talking here?
1: Exactly. Like, they're not telling anybody how much
0: I want the factory. Isn't that the whole point of Willy Wonka?
1: It was the point. Well, was it going to be like a cash for life thing where you get $1,000 a week? Nobody knows exactly what they mean by a lifetime supply of money. Like, that's
0: Give
1: different
0: me
1: for
0: amount.
1: Everybody.
0: This is
1: Give
0: true.
1: Us, let yeah. tell us what it is.
0: Could be $10 a week for life. We don't know this, right?
1: Right?
0: Yeah.
1: Right?
0: Could be some more lickable wallpaper.
1: I mean, I'd take it.
0: Ugh. Anyway. Would you do this competition show? It sounds like it's a lot of fun.
1: Yeah, it looks like a lot of fun. It looks like the movie, so yeah.
0: Okay.

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2: Gen Z is apparently winning at something that nobody saw coming, and that is credit scores, Ray.
3: What?
2: There's a new FICO report that found that Gen Z credit scores have increased 17 points since 2019, the biggest jump of any generation. By comparison, boomers saw gains of just 4 points, and researchers say that younger adults are getting serious about their finances, cutting back on spending, saving more, and being smarter with debt. Teach me your ways!
3: Yeah, what? I feel like that, you know, necessity breeds invention, and that's probably why. Also, can I just say this? Because this is a safe space?
2: Yeah, of course you can.
3: Credit scores are garbage. Credit scores make no sense. You have to take out credit to get a credit score.
2: If you don't have credit, if you don't have debt, you don't have credit. Right?
3: Exactly.
2: If I understand that correctly? Yeah.
3: I just think it's garbage. I just think that if you know how to work a credit score, you could have hundreds of thousands of dollars in debt and still have a better credit score than somebody who has no debt.
2: Yeah, makes no sense to me. Something about credit utility, debt utility, there's so many different, you know.
3: It's like a game that some people know how to play and some people don't.
2: Yeah. You know the other thing too? I feel like Gen Zers are great with their credit scores because they're just not spending money. Right? We've seen so many reports come out about that. The fact that they're not drinking anymore. They're not going to bars. Right? Yep. They're scaling back on dating expenses. They're, you know, skipping it on nights out, all that sort of stuff. They're not doing the things that we used to do because, well, they lived through COVID, so they kind of had to be inside. So I think they're just kind of used to that, maybe? Is that what it is? Or everything's so dang expensive. I have no clue.
3: I really think it has a lot to do with the fact that the Gen Z, their parents are more the millennial age, whereas, you know, our parents' age was the boomer age. They had it kind of good. So they didn't feel the need to teach these lessons about money because everybody thought it would just get better and better and better and better. Nobody thought it would get worse and worse and worse.
2: I am terrible with money. Do you know what my dad did for a living? He was the accountant for the city I lived in. I was taught nothing, right?
3: We know that because you just booked a last minute trip to the 30 Rock 20th anniversary special. And I said, oh my, how much were tickets? And you said, I don't know.
2: Because my friend bought them and didn't say that he was going to buy them. And I did look at how much tickets were. Let me tell you something. I wish I was Gen Z right now.
3: To go.
2: I know. I'm hurting for cash right now.

0: If you didn't already think that ChatGPT crossed the line, you will when I tell you what it's doing now.
1: Ooh, okay. That sounds ominous.
0: It is.
1: Chat about that next. Olivia Rodrigo, drop dead. It's Virgin Radio.

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bad things. It's a lot of bad things that they wish and they wish and they wish and they wish and they wish on me. Yeah. Hey, hey. She say, do you love me? I tell her only partly. I only

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0: It's Luke and Ray in the afternoon on Virgin Radio, your number one hit music station. They haven't taken over yet, so
2: no,
0: we're good.
2: we might need to make this a daily segment, though.
0: Yeah.
2: This ChatGPT, they have a new plugin that will allow ChatGPT to read and respond to your text messages.
0: People are really opting in for this.
2: People are, I know, the privacy concerns, like, it never ceases to amaze me.
0: You're just giving away all of your private chats to big tech, just so that they can do whatever they want with it. They can reply and say, hey, I want to do X, Y, and Z and harm whatever, and that looks like it's coming from you. You know what I mean?
2: Yeah. And I mean, that's obviously the concern about this. Now, it won't just automatically respond to messages. Not yet, anyways. Mm-hmm. You do have to tell it what to do, but it's going to do things like if you've got one of those really annoying long text chains with your friend chat that got kind of out of hand and you've got to scroll back 5 pages, it'll summarize that, suggest a response, and then you can send it. But I just think, could you imagine?
0: You know, I don't hate that.
2: That's something that you could already do without this extra plugin. Like, here's my question. Would you rather, say we're in a text conversation, would you rather me not respond to you at all or know that ChatGPT is responding on my behalf?
0: I'd rather you don't respond.
2: Yeah.
0: Do you know what I'd rather? Is we just talk in person. I always sound like an old man when I talk about technology these days. Let's just get rid of phones. You know?
2: Well.
0: Smartphones, at least. Let's go back to like the ones
2: he says while he talks to me through a webcam.
0: I know. Very true. Good point. All right.

0: 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Now you can see it.
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1: It's Luke and Ray in the afternoon on Virgin Radio, your number one hit music station. Luke, this guy in Toronto, he just got a bill for a towing company, towing and storage. Here's the plot twist, though. It was for a vehicle that he has not owned in 15 years.
2: Uh-oh.
1: Yeah.
2: Uh-oh.
1: Yes. So I'll tell you how that happened in a couple.

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1: A guy in Toronto just got an over $1,000 bill for towing and storage for a 2002 Honda CR-V.
2: Mm-hmm.
1: The only problem is he sold that Honda CR-V 15 years ago to somebody
2: else.
1: Ooh,
2: that screams private sale to me.
1: Yeah, that's exactly right. It's private sale. So he sold the car. The person never put that car in their name. No idea how long they actually drove it for.
2: Mm-hmm.
1: So technically, it doesn't matter who you sold it to. Whoever's name is on the title, that's who's going to get the bill for it. So it was just over $1,000. Here's the thing, though. Mm-hmm. Might be a blessing in disguise, because I looked up the Kelley Blue Book value of a 2002 Honda CR-V.
2: Yeah.
1: It's anywhere from like $3,700 to $5,000.
2: Right.
1: So if he still technically owns it,
2: he could sell it again.
1: Pay the $1,000.
2: Yeah.
1: Sell that baby again.
2: Infinite life hack right there. That's a great idea.
1: I don't know about infinite.
2: Wow. Yeah.
1: Right?
2: I love that. Okay. Yeah.
1: And just FYI, if you are doing one of these private sales, this seems to be something that happens from time to time.
2: Yeah.
1: They suggest that make sure that person goes and puts the vehicle in their name before you give them the keys. Obviously, it's kind of like a standoff.
2: It kind of is, right?
1: When people are doing the selling, it's like, well, no. What if I put it in my name and then you never give me the keys? But just to protect yourself, that's the recommendation. Maybe go together.
2: Yeah, or it's like get a broker involved or something, right? I don't know how that works. I've never sold a car privately before. I don't. Are there car seller brokers? Is that a thing?
1: I've sold a car privately recently and a couple of years ago, and now I'm just wondering, am I going to get a bill?
2: Well,
1: maybe.
2: Doesn't matter, because you're going to sell the car again, right?
1: Yeah.
2: That's what we're doing from now on.
1: Figured it out.
2: Harry Styles is on. It's Virgin Radio.

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1: Today is the 71st anniversary of the Guinness Book of World Records.
2: I, for some reason, thought it was a lot older.
1: Yeah, it feels like it's been around forever, but, I mean, in terms of our lifetime, I guess it has been around forever.
2: Do you know, like, I sometimes you flip through the pages of that book, and it'd be like, in 1847, there was a man who was 100 feet tall.
1: It kind of reminds me, because the books look old the older you get. It kind of reminds me of when you're watching, like, an old episode of Seinfeld, and you're like, what year was this? 1981, and it's like the 90s.
2: Do you know what's scary? Is stuff from like the early 2000s, even I've started watching Rookie Blue again, which was filmed in the 2010s in Toronto. Yeah. It's starting to look old.
1: Yeah, it's wild.
2: You see a cargo by, and you're like, oof, yikes. That's it.
1: Boxy.
2: Yeah. Very boxy. What's your favorite, because we're kind of pre-discussing this off the air, what's your favorite Guinness World Record page?
1: I had like two. My favorite one was always the tallest person in the world and the longest fingernails.
2: Me too!
1: The way they would curl around.
2: Yeah.
1: It's
2: so gross.
1: Oh,
2: just get some clippers. That's it. That's all you have to do. Right?
1: No, people protect those things with their lives.
2: And they start curling.
1: I don't know how they wipe, but it's none of my business.
2: You'd have to get someone to do it, right?
1: I think that there's a technique involved.
2: Like, use more wrist or something like that. Yeah. Anyway, here's Olivia Rodrigo. It's Virgin Radio.

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0: Luke and Ray in the afternoon on Virgin Radio, your number one hit music station. We played Ella Langley at the top of the hour, and she did a tribute to Dolly Parton.
1: Yeah, and everybody seems to be doing tributes to Dolly Parton, including the British royal family. The royal family actually did this really moving tribute at Buckingham Palace.
0: Oh, wow.
1: So, yeah, they do this changing of the guard. Mm-hmm. So during that ceremony, the King Charles, the band actually played 9 to 5.
0: Really?
1: Yeah. And like, if you know the royals, like, they're very regimented. They do the same thing, but they have levels of people that they do certain things for and they don't do certain things for other people. So the fact that they did this for Dolly Parton is, pretty big.
0: Speaks volumes, right?
1: Yeah. Yeah, it does.
0: Yeah. We're 90 minutes nonstop on your Thursday afternoon. It's Luke and Ray here. New Benson Boone coming up. Some Zara Larson on the way. Preston Pablo now. It's 'Cause I Do on Virgin Radio.

0: Loud Luxuries, they'll be a part of Rock the Runway next month at London International Airport. Very excited for that. It's Luke and Ray in the afternoon here on Virgin Radio, your number one hit music station. I purposely don't, I don't open my phone and look at headlines anymore, because I used to do that, and I went down a rabbit hole, and it made me so grumpy. I was a grumpy Gus at the beginning of the year.
1: What made you grumpy this time?
0: Everything. Every headline, right? And now there's a new one, and why did I do this during the show? Why did I open up the fact that an executive order has been signed into place renaming Lake Ontario to Lake America?
1: Okay, whatever. Do whatever y'all want. You want to waste your time and your money on that? Nobody's calling it the Lake of America.
0: No.
1: In fact, I've just opened up my map here. So I opened Google Maps and the app on my iPhone.
0: Yeah.
1: And the Gulf of Mexico still very much says the Gulf of Mexico.
0: And as
1: and
0: it
1: then
0: should.
1: In brackets says the Gulf of America. So
0: no.
1: I'm sorry, but America doesn't get to decide what
0: no parentheses.
1: Other people get to be called.
0: Do you know what I just found here? Is the surface area of Lake Ontario and how much of it is Canadian. We own 53% of it, about 10,000 square kilometers. The United States has 47, which is just under 9,000 square kilometers. So we own more of it. It's our lake.
1: It's not even about ownership. It's about this ridiculous waste of time and money. You know what's good about this? This is what's good about this.
0: Yeah.
1: Is I feel like people were chilling out a little bit and they were a little bit more lax about traveling to the States and buying American products.
0: Yeah.
1: All this has done is remind us.
0: It's ignited the fire.
1: It's reignited the fire.
0: Yeah.
1: Just remind us, you know, shop local, shop Canadian products. Travel in our own beautiful country. We have so much to see and do here.
0: Do you know something? I'm going to download some apps here because I just found some that you can take to the grocery store with you and scan barcodes. One of them is called Maple Scan, and it'll tell you if it's a Canadian item or not. There's Shop Canadian. There's Oh Scanada. I like that one. I'm going to download that one. And Scan for Canada, too. So if you're going to the grocery store, make sure you shop Canadian.
1: Yeah.
0: Support
1: ask
0: us.
1: Ask questions. Look at the labels. Yeah.
0: Support Lake Ontario, not this Lake America BI. I almost swore there.
2: Ooh, yeah.

0: Luke and Ray in the afternoon. It's Virgin Radio, your number one hit music station tonight. I haven't checked the forecast, but it was supposed to be a little bit cloudy overnight tonight. Maybe some rain. Is that still happening?
1: Yeah, which is too bad because we're supposed to get a pretty cool lunar eclipse tonight.
0: Yeah, so yeah. it's actually I'm calling it a total lunar eclipse here because I think it's something like 96% will be covered. Event will last 6 hours. And the peak will occur, now I said yesterday 10:34, that's when it's going to begin. So the peak will actually occur at 12:13 a.m. But still pretty, it's relatively early for
1: still
0: a celestial
1: early enough
0: event.
1: Yeah. To keep the kids up or maybe wake the kids up. Did your parents ever do that for you? Like if there was a special event happening where they let you stay up way past your bedtime?
0: Oh yeah. Yeah. A lot of appointment tuning TV shows.
1: Like yeah.
0: 9-8 Central on CTV. You know?
1: Yeah.
0: I'm staying up at 9-8 Central.
1: It was Leaf games for me.
0: Okay. Yep.
1: Never ended well, but.
0: We actually had, still doesn't. We actually had a telescope at my house.
1: What?
0: Yeah, I got one for Christmas 1 year. So
1: okay,
0: anytime anything like this would happen, I'd be able to look through the telescope and see the whole thing.
1: Very cool.
0: Except for the solar eclipses, right? You don't look up those, but.
1: No.
0: Yeah. Anyway. Very cool. It's going to be happening tonight, 10:34. So hopefully it does clear up. I think it does say in the overnight it should clear a little bit. So
1: yeah.
0: Just keep your eyes on the skies. We're 90 minutes nonstop. It's Virgin Radio.

0: That's got to be third place for Song of the Summer right there. Been hearing that one all summer.
1: Agreed.
0: That one and The Midnight Sun, probably number two. Ella Langley's Choosing Texas, number one. Mm-hmm. One of my favorite throwbacks, which was probably a Song of the Summer at some point, Can't Hold Us by Macklemore and Ryan Lewis.
1: Oh, definitely.
0: Yeah, let's get that on next here on Virgin Radio.

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0: 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It's Luke and Ray in the afternoon.
1: I feel like it's about time, Luke, that we address Oreo Gate. Now, if you're not following this Oreo Gate story online, we'll fill you in a couple of minutes. It's essentially about how much do other parents get to decide what's in your kid's lunchbox?
2: Oh. I'm about to get fired up, I think, here.
1: Yes,
0: okay, we'll talk about that next on Verge Radio.

0: Barbies is bad. It girls. 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

0: Luke and Ray in the afternoon on Virgin Radio, your number one hit music station. Tell me about OreoGate here, Ray. What's going on?
1: Yeah, this has been all over my feed lately. Essentially, what's going on is there's some kids who are back at school. I believe this is happening in the States. Mm. And there is one mom who's upset that another mom gave her child Oreos in her lunch. So she gets on the old mom's group chat and says, hey, can we have a discussion about school lunches? And of course, these other moms are all like, oh, absolutely. They're thinking it's about allergies.
2: Right. Yeah.
1: No. It's not about allergies. It's about the fact that little Ava, the little girl who didn't get Oreos, came home upset that someone else got Oreos. So this mom expected other parents to not put Oreos, candies, anything Oreo-like in the school lunches because Ava was feeling left out. She even went so far as to search the child's lunch the next day.
0: Whoa, whoa, whoa, whoa, whoa.
1: There was Oreos in the bag. So she gets on there and says, I noticed you brought Oreos. And the mom says, how do you know that? And the other mom's like, well, I did look in your kid's
0: lunchbox. What gives her the right to rifle through someone else's kid's lunchbox?
1: Right?
0: I would be... I have mama bear instinctual... Like, I just want to... right now.
1: Yeah, I feel that, you know? Too. I feel like we're going to be hard-pressed to find anybody who is on this mom's side, the searching mom.
0: Yeah.
1: If you want to stick up for her, 999-999, you can always text us. Or leave us a comment, but yeah, I feel like this would be a better teaching moment if you just said to this little girl, honey, not everybody gets the same thing.
0: Yeah.
1: You can't let that get you down.
0: Listen,
1: you know?
0: Welcome to life, kid. Like, you've got to find something that's equally as good to trade for the Oreos if you want Oreos.
1: You
0: right?
1: can't go comparing yourself to other people. It starts in kindergarten, apparently.
0: This is true. Yeah. But that's the game of, that's how lunch works. Is you always try and get something that you can then trade for the other thing, you know?
1: This is the problem, is Ava's mom's upset, is because she is making trades, and she's getting those Oreos.
0: Yeah. Good for Ava. Good for her. All right.
1: Ava's a hustler.
0: Anyway, what do you think about this story? We want to hear your opinion. Send a text to 999-999. It's Luke and Ray on Virgin Radio.

0: It's Charlie XCX and Apple. Virgin Radio, it's Luke and Ray in the afternoon. Ray, give us the 10-10 tour of what we were just talking about here a second ago.
1: The drama is all in a mom's group chat. What could go wrong, right? Mm-hmm. So one mom is upset because other parents are giving their kids Oreos in their lunches. She doesn't like the idea of Oreos or anything like them. So she doesn't want her daughter to feel left out and requested that nobody allow their kid to have Oreos.
0: Karen, is your blood boiling too?
2: Holy why?
0: We're just talking about the Oreo thing. What were you thinking about that?
2: Oh, I'm driving in Windsor and I think people have lost their minds.
0: Because of their driving or because of the Oreo thing?
2: Maybe they need some Oreos.
0: Oh, man.
2: That's crazy.
0: Isn't it? Like, I mean, the mom going through someone else's kid's lunch just sent me over the edge.
2: Oh, me too. I would have had to go to the school for that one.
1: Yeah. I mean, if I went home and said to my mom, "Ooh, Maggie's got a passion flaky and I don't," she'd be like, do the dishes.
2: Suck it up, buttercup.
0: Yeah, exactly.
2: That's what my mom would have said. I mean, if that was my kid, next time I went shopping, I might stop and get her some flakies.
0: So that she can trade for something else.
2: Exactly. Snack time is snack time. If she likes Oreos, get her Oreos.
0: She's sitting in class for 7 hours a day? Give her some joy. Give her something to look forward to.
2: Absolutely. I mean, if it's a sugar or chocolate thing, because some kids have issues with that, then don't give her any later at night. Make a deal with the kid.
0: Hey, Karen, thank you so much for being on the show. We really appreciate it.
2: Okay, sorry for the language there. I just realized it. You guys always
0: we can bleep it. It's fine.
1: Be yourself.
0: Have a good one. Whoa, Virgin Radio.

0: talking about OreoGate 2026. Sorry, I need to put a OreoGate 2026 on it. There you go.
1: Official intro there.
0: Yeah. It's a big thing that's going on online at the moment. This is a mom who doesn't want her kids to have Oreos, but everybody else has Oreos, so she's asking all the other moms to not send Oreos. I just don't understand it.
2: And going so far as to, at drop-off, rifle through other lunches and make sure there's no Oreos.
0: Not allowed. Lisa, your thoughts on this?
3: Oh, it's freaking hilarious.
0: If you were a mom and you sent your kid to school and you found out that another mom rifled through your kid's lunchbox, what would your reaction be?
3: Oh, I'd be pretty upset. She has no right to do that, for sure.
0: Yeah, it's from personal belongings, right?
3: Yeah, 100%.
2: I mean, I do feel for her that nobody wants to see their kid come home crying from school, but moving forward in life, you're not going to be able to tell everybody in high school and at work and all over the world that they need to do or don't do something to make your kid happy. You got to learn that it's not always going to go your way.
3: Exactly. They have to learn about disappointment and...
0: Mm-hmm.
3: Yep.
2: Oreos are a metaphor.
0: Exactly. When I was in elementary school, I never got the cool snacks because I lived in an ingredient household, as I've said many times before. Looking back, though, I always had the healthiest lunches. Did that help me now? No, I'm out of breath just saying that. But...

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0: in the afternoon on Virgin Radio, your number one hit music station. Here's the story. This mom doesn't want her kid to have Oreos at school. She's gone so far to tell the other moms, no Oreos allowed. Mm-hmm. As if she has the right. And it's causing quite a stir online at the moment.
1: Yes, it is. Especially because she admitted to rifling through other kids' lunches looking for contraband Oreos.
0: Isn't that wild? Kelly, how are you?
2: I'm good. How are you?
0: Good. I want you to pretend you're in the comment section of TikTok right now. What would you say to Oreo Gate?
2: I would send the Oreos.
0: Go buy your own supply. Yeah, absolutely.
2: Yeah. She's had them, so you can't go back now. You gotta figure it out, Mom. But the way it has, like, gone viral and everybody is so invested is hilarious. I love it.
0: As I was saying before, like, I'm obviously not a mom, but my mama bear, like, qualities just kicked in when I'm just like, are you kidding me? This is what she did? No way.
2: Yeah. And there's like a side chat now with Ava's mom not included. So there's like, now they gotta be careful, right? Respond to the right chat group. Be careful. It's becoming a big thing. I love it.
0: Miranda unsent a chat. I wonder what that was about.
2: Exactly.
1: I can't wait for the Oreo Gate sequel, Oreo Gate group chat drama.
0: Oh yeah. There's gonna be a Netflix documentary and everything. I can't wait.

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1: Everybody seems to be finding their own way to pay tribute to Dolly Parton.
2: Very nice, yeah.
1: And yeah, it is. It's wonderful. I mean, she's deserving for sure. So even the Chatham-Kent Public Library, they found a way to honor the late, great Dolly Parton.
2: That's
1: by,
2: great. Yeah.
1: Yeah, they're naming their library cart after her.
2: Okay.
1: That cart shall henceforth be named the Trolley Parton.
2: Hmm.
1: You don't like that?
2: Interesting.
1: You think you can do better than the Trolley Parton?
2: Why wouldn't you call it the Trolley Carton? Because it's a cart, right? And a trolley?
1: Right. The Trolley Dolly?
2: The Trolley Dolly is way better.
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2: Love the, I don't know, maybe at least it's not, you know, Dolly McDollface or something like that, right? Because if you put it to a vote on the internet, it gets wild. So,
1: yes.
2: Yeah,
1: very
2: good. I love it.

0: you coming in or what?
1: Gen Z's doing something right here. And I'm not saying that in like the Gen Z's doing something right for once kind of way. I'm saying it in a way that like they've done something that surprised a lot of other generations because we just haven't gotten this right.
2: Yeah. It's genuinely positive too.
1: Yeah. Good for them. We'll chat about this in a few minutes here on Virgin Radio. Drake and Janice now.

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1: on Virgin Radio.
2: Gen Z is apparently winning at something that nobody saw coming, and that is credit scores, right?
3: What?
2: There's a new FICO report that found that Gen Z credit scores have increased 17 points since 2019, the biggest jump of any generation. By comparison, boomers saw gains of just 4 points, and researchers say that younger adults are getting serious about their finances, cutting back on spending, saving more, and being smarter with debt. Teach me your ways!
3: Yeah, what? I feel like that, you know, necessity breeds invention, and that's probably why. Also, can I just say this? Because this is a safe space?
2: Yeah, of course you can.
3: Credit scores are garbage. Credit scores make no sense. You have to take out credit to get a credit score.
2: If you don't have credit, if you don't have debt, you don't have credit, right?
3: Exactly.
2: If I understand that correctly? Yeah.
3: I just think it's garbage. I just think that if you know how to work a credit score, you could have hundreds of thousands of dollars in debt and still have a better credit score than somebody who has no debt.
2: Yeah, makes no sense to me. You Something know? About credit utility, debt utility, there's so many different,
3: yeah.
2: You know.
3: It's like a game that some people know how to play and some people don't.
2: Yeah. You know the other thing too? I feel like Gen Zers are great with their credit scores because they're just not spending money. Right? We've seen so many reports come out about that. The fact that they're not drinking anymore. They're not going to bars. Right? Yep. They're scaling back on dating expenses. Yep. They're, you know, skipping it on nights, all that sort of stuff. They're not doing the things that we used to do because, well, they lived through COVID, so they kind of had to be inside. So I think they're just kind of used to that, maybe? Is that what it is?
3: Or
2: everything's
3: no
2: so dang expensive. I have no clue.
3: I really think it has a lot to do with the fact that the Gen Z, their parents are more the millennial age, whereas, you know, our parents' age was the boomer age. They had it kind of good. So they didn't feel the need to teach these lessons about money because everybody thought it would just get better and better and better and better. Nobody thought it would get worse and worse and worse.
2: I am terrible with money. Do you know what my dad did for a living? He was the accountant for the city I lived in. I was taught nothing, right?
3: We know that because you just booked a last minute trip to the 30 Rock 20th anniversary special and said, oh my, how much were tickets? And you said, I don't know.
2: Because my friend bought them and didn't say that he was going to buy them. And I did look at how much tickets were. Let me tell you something. I wish I was Gen Z right now.
3: Agreed to go.
2: I know. I'm hurting for cash right now.

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2: Today is the 71st anniversary of the Guinness Book of World Records.
3: I, for some reason, thought it was a lot older.
2: Yeah, it feels like it's been around forever, but, I mean, in terms of our lifetime, I guess it has been around forever.
3: Do you know, like, I sometimes you flip through the pages of that book, and it'd be like, in 1847, there was a man who was 100 feet tall.
2: It kind of reminds me, because the books look old the older you get. It kind of reminds me of when you're watching, like, an old episode of Seinfeld, and you're like, what year was this? 1981? And it's like the 90s.
3: Do you know what's scary? Is stuff from like the early 2000s, even actually, I've started watching Rookie Blue again, which was filmed in the 2010s in Toronto. Yeah. It's starting to look old.
2: Yeah, it's wild.
3: You see a cargo by and you're like, oof, yikes. That's it.
2: Boxy.
3: Yeah. Very boxy. what's your favorite, because we're kind of pre-discussing this off the air, what's your favorite Guinness World Record page?
2: I had like two. My favorite one was always the tallest person in the world and the longest fingernails.
3: Me too!
2: The way they would curl around.
3: Yeah,
2: it's
3: so gross. Oh, just get some clippers. That's it. That's all you have to do.
2: I know, people protect those things with their lives.
3: And they start
2: curling. I don't know how they wipe, but it's none of my business.
3: You'd have to get someone to do it, right?
2: I think that there's a technique involved.
3: Like use more wrist or something like that. Yeah. Anyway.

New hip music. Hi, it's Gracie Abrams, and this is my new song, Hit the Wall. I hit the wall.

0: One Hit Music Station. It's Luke and Ray in the afternoon. I made an oopsie.
1: What'd you do?
0: I opened up my phone and I went to headlines. I went to news. I have purposely, I don't look at, what do they call it now? X? I don't look at X anymore because it's all headlines. It just feeds me garbage, right?
1: Yeah.
0: I did. I opened it up and it showed me that Lake America is going through south of the border.
1: Okay, first of all, you called it X. Everybody's still calling it Twitter. And much like Lake Ontario, we're going to continue to call it Lake Ontario. This is just nonsense.
0: It's been signed as an executive order by he who must not be named because he'll appear. And I guess, I don't know, are people actually going to follow this? I don't think so. I did see
1: a
0: stat,
1: though. We
0: don't
1: have to follow any American executive orders.
0: This is true.
1: Nothing to do with us.
0: That's a very good point. That's a great point. You don't get to make decisions for the world.
1: Your monkey.
0: Yeah.
1: Yeah.
0: We're sounding like The View right now. We're talking over each other. We're just clapping. Yeah.
1: They're fired up, though.
0: It's ridiculous. Honestly. I did see a stat that said 53% of the lake is owned by Canada. 47%, if my math is right, is owned by the states. Doesn't matter, though. The lake was actually named by the indigenous peoples of...

0: this region before exactly. Canada and the States were even a thing.
1: Thank you so much for saying that, because that is exactly what our Prime Minister Mark Carney put on Twitter earlier today.
0: Yeah.
1: He said the lake means, and like you said, it was named of the indigenous people of this region. It means big. The lake is big and the lake is beautiful. That name is 400 years old, predating both the Confederation of Canada mm-hmm. and the Declaration of Independence.
0: Period.
1: So
0: there you go.
1: I mean, do we not have better things to do?
0: Oh,
1: some of us more than others who are think
0: seriously.
1: They're ruling the world.
0: Go play another round of golf, you know? This is about as political we'll get on the show here, but collectively as Canadians, we're all fired up right now.
1: Right. Do we still call it golf, or has that changed too? What's the deal?

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The Night Show on Virgin Radio. Hey, I'm Miles. Hope you had a great Thursday. You see, we got an extended look at Grand Theft Auto 6 today. The graphics, the gameplay looks incredible. It's not out till November. The big headline of the day, though, was Lake America, which ironically sounds like a playable area on the GTA 6 map. But I think even Rockstar, the game's developer, would think that's a little too on the nose.

Did you see yesterday, ahead of night one of 30 at Madison Square Garden on the Together Together World Tour, Harry Styles spotted walking through the streets of New York City to Madison Square Garden ahead of his own show? Which means apparently even Harry can't justify the rideshare concert surge pricing. It's American Girls on Virgin Radio. Maybe for night two he'll take the subway.

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0: Ariana Grande with Pedal on Virgin Radio. And coming up next, my AI friend, Deepfake Drake. What are we talking about with the daily headlines tonight?
1: Hey, Miles. Well, Zara Larsson says, don't you dare call her a new artist,
0: oh,
1: even if the Grammys technically can. Details next.

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3: What's up?
0: Hey, Deepfake Drake.
3: Hey, Miles. Well, Zara Larsson is making one thing very clear. Do not call her a new artist.
0: Oh, all right.
3: After her recent global breakthrough, Zara says her former label floated submitting her for Best New Artist at the Grammys. She said, I was speaking to my former label about this, and they were like, yeah, we're going to see if we can put you in Best New Artist. And I'm like, I don't even want that. That would downplay the 13 years of me being an artist.
0: That's very true. Very honorable. But then how does that compare to someone like Chapel Roan or Sabrina Carpenter? They both were submitted for Best New Artist at the Grammys.
3: Right.
0: And that wasn't until after they reached superstardom.
3: Well, yes, yeah, Sabrina accepted the nomination after around 10 years of experience. Chapel actually won Best New Artist after 9. So Zara is saying after 13 years, calling me new actually diminishes what I've already accomplished.
0: Well, I'm sure there's plenty of other categories that Zara will be nominated for at next year's Grammys, which, by the way, aren't for a long time yet, so then we just kind of stay in summer for a bit longer.
3: As Zara says in the song, summer isn't over yet!
0: Hey!

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It's an all-new night show mix with DJ Flip Out and myself here on Virgin Radio. It kicks off with a remix of Ella Langley's Choosing Texas. You might not be able to two-step to it, but it does sound good.

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